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3: We have apprehended a dangerous experiment. Where is he?
4: He escaped.
3: He is trying to find the police cruisers.
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7: Shooting star!
8: I wish for a friend. 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